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2: Boris the Blade ou Boris the Bullet Dodger. Bullet Dodger. Bullet Dodger. 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Batman, it's just impossible to kill the boy.

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1: Ha, you know some people just don't know what I'm talking about, but I know you understand. Yeah.

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Supernatural and Noise, rocking out by Stonehenge with the Roots. Next thing I know, I'm at the Scholar Club at King's Cross in the hallway, trying to understand the philosophy that she's kicking. Me and Bab still had to link up with Boulevard Connection. We had Denmark, Sweden, Norway. Man, I remember thinking I couldn't afford to get sidetracked. I didn't have time.

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0: 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And right there is where you're liable to get fucked up.
1: Dans cette émission, vous avez écouté The Bots avec le morceau You're a Liar. 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
1: 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Okay?
2: Mommy, why can't he just wake up like everybody else?
3: Oh, honey, he's all right. 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A bad dream. 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